0: like a bro. You gotta swing that. Treat you like a friend. You gotta swing that. Respect you like a lover. You gotta swing that.
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0: 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All right, so look, I have no problem with what you do inside of your house. It is when you take it outside of your house that I'm like, we got a problem. And this problem is at a Texas steakhouse. It's creating nude dining experiences. And people can pay $300 per couple to experience this in the buff. Now, again, I'm not knocking anything. You do what you want to do. But I will tell you, the only low-hanging fruit I want is served in a dish. I got more variety coming up next.
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0: if you were dancing to that and you felt your knees crack, guess what? 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MySpace is reportedly coming back. 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I need my profile song, which was Holla Back Girl, and Tom. That's it. Because honestly, social media was a lot simpler when your biggest problem was pretty much deciding who made your top eight. So be honest, if MySpace came back, are you signing up or believing that chapter in 2006? I know I'm signing up. I got more variety coming up next.
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0: Q98, a new study found the ideal sleep temperature for most Americans to be 67 degrees. That's a lot cooler than I expected, but apparently that's the sweet spot for a good night's sleep. Some states like it even colder, and they're insane. But the study also found that 22% of couples argue about the thermostat, which honestly, that feels super low. Super low as well. Because every relationship has that one person sleeping under three blankets while the other one has a fan pointed directly at their face and one leg out of the covers. I just know one thing. PwC says keep your thermostat at 78 degrees. Y'all gonna stop playing with them and listen more. I got more variety coming up next.
1: Fayetteville, it's 2-6 season, and in 2026, Q98 is making it official. Welcome to the summer of 2-6. Local concert tickets? Yep. Fantastic flyaways? Oh, yeah. More free money? Obviously.

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0: NBC just announced a new celebrity version of The Voice. Keke Palmer will host, while Joe Jonas, Queen Latifah, and Riley Green will serve as coaches. So instead of everyday singers, they're just going to be celebrities from the world's acting, sports, comedy, reality TV, and social media world. I mean, this could be a total flop. But I will say this, The Masked Singer is kind of the same thing. So it'll just be that without masks and furries. I got more variety coming up next.
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Birds are sentinels that reveal the health of our world. At Audubon, we help them thrive, so all of us thrive as well. 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

0: It's Nightly with Jade and Tyler. And chat, it's no secret. Tyler has told us he's come to that point in life where he is the get off my lawn guy. But I don't think you would ever take it this far.
1: No, I have like transformed into like neighborhood watch guy. Like I always stare at my window and be like, what are they doing? Are they up to no good? What's going on? So yeah, I'm slowly but surely get off my lawn guy. But I would never try to hurt somebody. Like we head to Minnesota. A 39-year-old man was arrested for setting up a homemade spike strip in his yard to keep the neighborhood kids off of his lawn. He said he didn't want to hurt anyone, but police thinks he did.
0: Tyler, how can he say that in the same sentence? You were ready to puncture these little kids and give them tetanus. And you thought it was going to go unnoticed, but you didn't mean to harm anybody? I mean, damn. I don't know how else you would keep them off. Maybe put one of those like signs, smile, you're on camera, or no trespassing, beware of the dog. But a spike strip is OD. Like, what is this man's past?
1: Yeah, a mother called the police to report that

0: His name was Kyle. Kyle Stephan was yelling at her kids, and when they showed up, the police, they saw a long piece of thick plastic set in the lawn with about 43-inch screws sticking up from the plastic.
1: Oh, my God. Did he get arrested?
0: He was charged with a misdemeanor and could be looking at 180 days in

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3: I'm having a really hard time deciding exactly who the moron is in this story. A Florida lottery player, she bought a pick four lottery ticket and she scratched it off. Turns out she won $2,600. Great day. Well, she puts it in an envelope and she sent it to the Florida lottery office so she could redeem it. She waited for a while. She kept waiting and waiting, and you know, she never heard anything back from her ticket. So she contacted the U.S. Postal Service office and the Inspector General's thing, and they launched this big investigation with the Florida lottery system. They got together with them. Turns out that the ticket was redeemed at a Florida lottery office in Miami by LaKeisha Lockhart, who turned out to be a U.S. Postal Service letter carrier. Lockhart was arrested and admitted to stealing the ticket and redeeming it, and she's charged with grand theft, dealing in stolen property, filing a false claim for payment, two counts of unlawful use of two-way communications, I don't know what that is exactly, and mail theft. Now, yeah, she was wrong, she was a thief, and that's terrible, but let me go back here. Putting a winning lottery ticket in an envelope and sending it somewhere, I'm not doing that. Are y'all doing that?
4: No.
3: I'm not doing it.
4: I'm taking
5: I'd
4: it
5: rather
4: to the
5: not.
4: Store that sold it to me.
5: Yeah, I'd
3: yes.
5: rather not.
3: Yes, I'm not putting it in. I mean, and you should be able to. You should be able to put something in the mail and send it and know it's going to get there. But I guess when Leticia saw this envelope and it says to the lottery system, she's thinking, I wonder what this is. Bam, turns out to be a lottery ticket. So take your pick. I don't know. One of them's a criminal and the other one, I don't know. I just wouldn't have done it. I really wouldn't have done it. No
5: I'm really, I'm choosing to be glad that I'm always surprised when I hear these things. I just wouldn't have thought of it. I'm glad about that. I'm glad to be, to have low criminal Q, whatever that is, like a low crime IQ.
4: There you go.
5: Let's go to Ocala, Florida for this next story. So as some of you may know, my mom has been receiving mass shipments of men's size 10 Lightning McQueen Crocs. And when you step on them, the headlights light up. They are the stupidest looking things you have ever seen. And my mom has received, I don't even know, a couple hundred pairs now. She keeps sending them back and they keep showing up. And this poor man in Ocala needs my mother to come and deal with the law for him, because Eric Anderson has been getting junk shipping boxes showing up at his home, and his credit card is being charged for things he never ordered, and nobody will listen to him. He's screaming for help and nobody will listen. He said the first package and email came from Walmart in early April, and he thought, oh, this is just spam. I didn't order two car vacuums, three of the same shower curtains, two sets of toy cars, and three identical women's sweaters. Eric said, I didn't order that. I have no use for any of that. He said, I was expecting a mobility scooter that I paid $400 for, but instead I got a phone holder. According to Eric, the purchases were made through his Walmart account and charged to credit cards that he had linked to it. He immediately reported all the orders as fraud to Walmart and the credit card companies. But a week later, both credit card companies, and that would be Bank of America and Capital One, said, we researched your case, insufficient evidence of fraud. We think this is you. Meanwhile, Eric Anderson is like, I'm being ripped off. I'm getting packages sent to my house. No one will believe me. Walmart confirmed that my account was hacked and now it's suspended. And I'm screwed. And everyone went, because it's 2026, everyone went, yeah, sounds like it. Sounds like you screwed. Folks.

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1: 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We can't just sit here passively and go, yeah, I guess I'm screwed. No. This man is on the hook now for $1,200, and he has 3 acrylic women's sweaters that don't even fit him. And where's his scooter? And why is he being treated like a criminal? 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

0: Good morning. I'm Greg Funderburg from the CBS 17 newsroom. Happening today, state officials will give the latest update on drought conditions. It comes just 4 days after several cities in the Triangle rolled back water restrictions. While a majority of central North Carolina is no longer seeing extreme or worse drought conditions, 86% of our state is still in a moderate drought. Some municipalities like Durham are leaving their restrictions in place. If you wanted to snag a season ticket for the Carolina Hurricanes, you're out of luck this morning. The team announced season tickets are officially sold out, but there is some good news. Single game tickets go on sale on August 20th. The Canes say they've sold out 168 consecutive home games, both regular season and playoffs, dating back to February 2023.
1: Today will be partly cloudy with afternoon storms and a high of 90. Tonight, the storms will end, then turn partly cloudy with a low of 73. And Friday will be partly cloudy with isolated afternoon storms and a high of 92.
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0: Today will be partly cloudy with afternoon storms and a high of 90. Tonight the storms will end, then turn partly cloudy with a low of 73, and Friday will be partly cloudy with isolated afternoon storms and a high of 92. This Fusion Salon.
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2: I stumbled across a video last night sitting there with the dog in my lap, which is saying something because the dog is the same size as me. 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Because what they do with these mashups is, Max, does the word otherworldly fit is, here, it, do you it, think?
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0: 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God made us potatoes. 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
0: 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Because the Lord needs potatoes as much as he needs anything else. And we are the Lord's potatoes. Somebody. 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
12: Good morning, I'm Greg Funderburg from the CBS 17 Newsroom. Happening today, state officials will give the latest update on drought conditions. It comes just 4 days after several cities in the Triangle rolled back water restrictions. While a majority of central North Carolina is no longer seeing extreme or worse drought conditions, 86% of our state is still in a moderate drought. Some municipalities like Durham are leaving their restrictions in place. If you wanted to snag a season ticket for the Carolina Hurricanes, you're out of luck this morning. The team announced season tickets are officially sold out, but there is some good news. Single game tickets go on sale on August 20th. The Canes say they've sold out 168 consecutive home games, both regular season and playoffs, dating back to February 2023.
13: Today will be partly cloudy with afternoon storms and a high of 90. Tonight the storms will end, then turn partly cloudy with a low of 73, and Friday will be partly cloudy with isolated afternoon storms and a high of 92.
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0: Today will be partly cloudy with afternoon storms and a high of 90. Tonight, the storms will end, then turn partly cloudy with a low of 73. And Friday will be partly cloudy with isolated afternoon storms and a high of 92.
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2: So tomorrow, the People's Movie Critic is reviewing Spider-Man Brand New Day. I'm so psyched. I recently read an interview with Tom Holland, who I just adore, who plays Peter Parker. And he said, I'll play this part for as long as they'll have me. This character has been the gift of my life. I just have to say,
3: I like him as Spider-Man.
2: It's so refreshing. It's so refreshing to not have to listen to an actor complain about the role that brought them fame and fortune.
3: Yeah.
4: How often do we hear that? Quite often.
2: All the time. And you know what? I understand. You're an actor and you're classically trained and you thought you were doing Shakespeare and now you're playing the booger, you know, in some Pixar movie or whatever. But you're doing the job that you love and your people fall all over themselves and you never have to worry about like food or shelter again as long as you live. I just love that Tom Holland is enjoying his life. And who has a better life than Tom Holland? He's Spider-Man. He's married to Zendaya. Like, come on.
3: Yeah. Yeah, that's a...
4: You know, when I think about the people that are successful actors, you know, you usually think about people that are leading people. But I think about somebody like J.K. Simmons, who's had a career where he has done a variety of different things. He was on Law & Order. Then he's played the yellow M&M in the M&M commercial. And then he was on Academy Award movie about the jazz drummer. And it's totally Whiplash.
2: Whiplash.
4: And yeah. he's so good in all of those kinds of parts. And you realize that in order to do this, you can't get too done up with, but it's below me. You know?
3: Yeah. Oh, yeah. No, Yeah.
2: Yeah.
3: And listen, those commercials he does with the insurance company.
4: Oh, yeah.
3: Are great.
2: Farmers.
3: They're great. They're good. You know, he was the bad guy in the prison show on HBO.
4: Yeah.
3: Oh, God.
2: No,
3: it's a bad guy.
2: Like, you root for people who love what they do and who bring so much joy to strangers, whether it's on a sports field or on a movie screen. And I'm so psyched for your review. Oh, and by the way, Tom Holland, it's just been announced, is going to play Fred Astaire. And I know people are going, how can Spider-Man play Fred Astaire? Tom Holland, Billy Elliot. Hello, he's a dancer.
4: Can I just say, I want Tom Holland to be as nice as he seems. Everything that I ever see, I just always really like him. And I'm going, please be that person.
2: It seems, no matter who is talking about him, that he is.
4: Yeah.
2: So tomorrow, right here, the People's Movie Critic, Spider-Man, Brand New Day. It's the Bob and Sherry Show.
0: Always. 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
21: Good morning, I'm Greg Funderburg from the CBS 17 Newsroom. North Carolina's reporting hundreds of new cyclosporiasis cases. According to the state health department's dashboard, there are now 867 reported cases statewide, up almost 150 cases from last week. 33 people have been hospitalized. More than half of the state's cases are in Wake County, which has 496 cases. The State Board of Elections is set to meet this morning. On their agenda is the consideration of early voting plans for the upcoming November general election. The plans were previously unanimously adopted by county boards of elections. Election officials will be meeting virtually at 9 o'clock.
22: Today will be partly cloudy with afternoon storms and a high of 90. Tonight the storms will end, then turn partly cloudy with a low of 73, and Friday will be partly cloudy with isolated afternoon storms and a high of 92.
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2: Okay, roller coaster fans. Anybody roller coaster fans? Max,
3: Oh my gosh, roller coaster fan?
4: I like a roller coaster.
3: Yeah.
2: I love a roller coaster. Love Doc, coaster. How about you? You don't like watches. What about this? I'm finding out more and more about you, Doc.
5: Oh, no, I don't really like watches. Definitely hate roller coasters.
2: Okay, all right.
3: The Christmas gift idea list tightening up by the second.
4: Mm. It really is.
2: Yeah. Well, then you're not going to be interested that Six Flags in New Jersey is getting a brand new roller coaster. And this thing is going to be unbelievable. It's called the Bakunawa. And the name comes from Philippine mythology. And it is talking about a snake-like dragon. It causes the eclipse of the sun and all kinds of natural phenomenon going on.
4: I thought that was the sound as you were throwing up from it.
2: Well, you're probably not far. You're not far from it because listen. This is a roller coaster that it goes. It's one of those that it goes to an end, pulls up on the top of a spire, and then turns around and comes back again. And the top of the spire is 382 foot to the peak. Now, you've got this train, and it's spinning as it's coming towards that. You're going upside down, rolling around, and then going up to the top and coming back and doing it again. But what makes this different is there's going to be, what is it, 20 on a train. So there's going to be five. You're setting four people in a thing that spins. So you've got five of these spinners on there. So as you're going upside down and all of this, you're spinning around 360 degrees. You're moving every possible way, rolling upside down, spinning. I mean, I don't know how, and it's going 100 miles an hour. It reaches a speed of 100 miles an hour.
4: Mm.
2: Woo, buddy.
3: I saw a video of this on YouTube, Lamar. I love a roller coaster, but this is something else. This is some other thing.
2: Yeah.
3: The speed, the movement, the spinning. You're upside down spinning. You're right side up spinning. You're shooting up into the sky and spinning. Oh, yeah. I don't know. I don't know, Great Adventure. I don't know. What do you think? You riding this?
2: I got to. In fact, I think we need to talk to Tony. I need to be sent there to review this. I think that's a good idea.
3: Well, Doc will go with you to run video because he ain't getting on it. If that man doesn't want to get on a roller coaster, he ain't getting on this because this looks nuts.
2: Yeah, this is.
3: Let me, you know what? I'll post a link to the video. You won't believe your eyes. It's the Bob and Sherry Show.
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18: Good morning, I'm Greg Funderburg from the CBS 17 Newsroom. Happening today, state officials will give the latest update on drought conditions. It comes just 4 days after several cities in the Triangle rolled back water restrictions. While a majority of central North Carolina is no longer seeing extreme or worse drought conditions, 86% of our state is still in a moderate drought. Some municipalities like Durham are leaving their restrictions in place. If you wanted to snag a season ticket for the Carolina Hurricanes, you're out of luck this morning. The team announced season tickets are officially sold out. But there is some good news. Single game tickets go on sale on August 20th. The Canes say they've sold out 168 consecutive home games, both regular season and playoffs, dating back to February 2023.
19: Today will be partly cloudy with afternoon storms and a high of 90. Tonight the storms will end, then turn partly cloudy with a low of 73. And Friday will be partly cloudy with isolated afternoon storms and a high of 92.
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4: Ever since this man almost single-handedly drove Britney Spears into a madhouse, and we won't even get into the way he behaved after Heath Ledger tragically died. We have tried to make this environment a Perez Hilton safe space, meaning you're safe from Perez Hilton when you're here.
5: Yeah.
4: But Perez Hilton's in the news and in a very dark, dark way. So if this didn't land in your news feed, on Tuesday, Perez Hilton wound up in a hospital in Miami and his TikTok account was suspended because he was live streaming acts of self-harm. And people watching the live stream called police, which fills my heart with gladness that we still give enough of a damn about each other that somebody would call 911.
5: Yeah, somebody calls, yeah.
4: Because in our world today, where everything is a stunt for clicks and likes or AI or both, you know, you could imagine tuning into this live stream of this man cutting himself and thinking that it's not real.
5: Mm-hmm.
4: Fair, right?
5: Right, right. Yeah.
4: Well, it was real. And people did behave like decent human beings. And the police went, and the individual was, quote, safely recovered and transported to a local hospital and is receiving medical attention. I don't know what's going on with Perez Hilton. And we're not going to take a bunch of cheap shots.
5: No.
4: I gotta say, Shakespearean. This is karma, in a way. This is a man who made his living being vile to people just because they were famous. The Rumor Willis thing, Max?
5: Oh, yeah. He called her the potato-headed celebrity spawn. He would out gay celebrities just as sport because he thought they should be out when they wanted to have a private life.
4: He would send camera crews to Britney Spears' house, just torment her.
5: Yeah.
4: Now, that said, we don't wish ill on this man.
5: No.
6: No.
4: You know? But let him be a lesson to us all. That you can't... What you put into the world is what comes back to you.
5: Yep.
4: The Buddhists say that with our thoughts, we make the world. The Beatles say, and in the end, the love you take is equal to the love you make.
5: Mm.
4: We are spiritual creatures trapped inside meat costumes.
5: Mm-hmm.
4: We are not here to torment each other. May Perez Hilton get the help he needs and find the peace he seeks. Because how he's been conducting himself up till now, ain't it?
5: I think we can agree on that.
4: If we can't agree on that, I don't know what we can agree on other than that Miracle Whip is the devil's own creamy dream, okay? It's the Bob and Sherry Show.
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13: Good morning, I'm Greg Funderburg from the CBS 17 Newsroom. Happening today, state officials will give the latest update on drought conditions. It comes just 4 days after several cities in the Triangle rolled back water restrictions. While a majority of central North Carolina is no longer seeing extreme or worse drought conditions, 86% of our state is still in a moderate drought. Some municipalities like Durham are leaving their restrictions in place. If you wanted to snag a season ticket for the Carolina Hurricanes, you're out of luck this morning. The team announced season tickets are officially sold out, but there is some good news. Single game tickets go on sale on August 20th. The Canes say they've sold out 168 consecutive home games, both regular season and playoffs, dating back to February 2023.
14: Today will be partly cloudy with afternoon storms and a high of 90. Tonight the storms will end, then turn partly cloudy with a low of 73, and Friday will be partly cloudy with isolated afternoon storms and a high of 92.
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2: Good morning, I'm Greg Funderburg from the CBS 17 Newsroom. North Carolina is reporting hundreds of new cyclosporiasis cases. According to the state health department's dashboard, there are now 867 reported cases statewide, up almost 150 cases from last week. 33 people have been hospitalized. More than half of the state's cases are in Wake County, which has 496 cases. The State Board of Elections is set to meet this morning. On their agenda is the consideration of early voting plans for the upcoming November general election. The plans were previously unanimously adopted by county boards of elections. Election officials will be meeting virtually at 9 o'clock.
3: Today will be partly cloudy with afternoon storms and a high of 90. Tonight the storms will end, then turn partly cloudy with a low of 73, and Friday will be partly cloudy with isolated afternoon storms and a high of 92. This re-

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0: Today will be partly cloudy with afternoon storms and a high of 90. Tonight the storms will end, then turn partly cloudy with a low of 73. And Friday will be partly cloudy with isolated afternoon storms and a high of 92.
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2: So the internet has been crawling this week with rumors of how a SpaceX rocket was going to slam into the moon and potentially knock the moon off course, affecting Earth's tides and creating a brand new asteroid belt. And thank God that didn't happen. Now, a SpaceX rocket remnant did crash into the moon at about 2:30 yesterday morning. It was almost a 9,000-pound rocket booster, and it slammed right into the moon at about 5,400 miles per hour. People on Taylor Swift's internet were like, you're going to be able to see it from the ground. But that is not true. It was not visible to the naked eye. NASA scientists are collecting lunar data from the event. So of all the terrible things that are, in fact, happening in the world and to our planet, this one turned out to be not so bad, internet conspiracy theorists. So Lamar, what does the idea of, you know, a brilliant trillionaire genius sending a rocket to slam into the moon, does that remind you of anything?
3: It screams Gru from Despicable Me. Because you remember in his first movie, his plan was to steal the moon. He could be the greatest villain that has ever existed. It just didn't work out.
4: I have been working on something very big. Something that blew this pyramid thing out of the water. And thanks to the efforts of my good friend, Dr. Nefario.
5: Thank you.
4: Oh, there he is. He's smiling. Now, we have located the shrink ray in a secret lab. And once we take this shrink ray, we'll have the capability to pull off the true crime of the century. We are going to steal. Wait! I haven't told you what it is yet. Hey, Dave, listen up, please. Next, we are going to steal...
6: Just for a few...
4: The moon! And once the moon is mine, the world will give me whatever I want to get it back. And I will be the greatest villain of all time!
2: You guys... We are living not just in the worst and most terrifying timeline, but in the most ridiculous one, too, at the same time. It's terrible and terrifying, and it's completely ridiculous. It's so exciting to wake up every day knowing that you're guaranteed a minimum of one completely ridiculous, insane event every single day.
7: Sherry, it's so true. And if you would have said this, if you would have said this 10 years ago, 15 years ago, you go, oh, no way.
2: Hey, you guys, 3 years ago, you thought I was nuts. 15 years, who needs 15 years ago? 3 years ago, y'all were like, yeah. And I was like, no, you wait. They're going to try to steal the moon. It's the Bob and Sherry Show.

0: Bruno Mars on Q98. You ever look around and realize we're living in a world that like our parents and grandparents would never understand? 10 years ago, if somebody said, share your location, you'd assume you're being kidnapped, right? Now our parents and sometimes our kids track us like FedEx packages. We have full conversations with AI, cancel plans like self-care. Somehow everybody carries giant emotional support water bottles everywhere they go. Let's be honest. Our attention spans are totally shot. People read half a headline, suddenly become experts. Meanwhile, your dad still thinks posting one photo online is risky. Today's parents have uploaded 4,000 pictures of little Braden before kindergarten. Now, it's a time to be alive. We're connected, we're hydrated, and one notification away from completely losing our train of thought. LMFAO on the way. It's Q98.
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Today will be partly cloudy with afternoon storms and a high of 90. Tonight, the storms will end, then turn partly cloudy with a low of 73, and Friday will be partly cloudy with isolated afternoon storms and a high of 92.

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0: Ariana Grande on Q98. Would you wear the same shirt every day for a month? Okay, not like Mark Zuckerberg style. It's just the same style shirt. But no, apparently there's a company that thinks you should. They put out this thing. It's supposed to be stay odor free for over 30 days, even in summer, which is either an incredible scientific breakthrough or a very bold promise. The secret is it's got woven copper, silver, zinc, gold, volcanic ash, and a couple mystery ingredients in the fabric, because I guess your next t-shirt has a better investment portfolio than you do. The catch is it's $79, goes up to $149. For that price, I don't want it to just stay fresh. I want it to pay my bills, answer my emails, cook dinner, explain itself to everyone sitting downwind of me. I just don't think that that's a good idea. Taylor Swift on the way. It's Q98.
1: Fayetteville, it's 2-6 season, and in 2026, Q98 is making it official. Welcome to the summer of 2-6. Local concert tickets? Yep. Fantastic flyaway.

0: Today will be partly cloudy with afternoon storms and a high of 90. Tonight, the storms will end, then turn partly cloudy with a low of 73. And Friday will be partly cloudy with isolated afternoon storms and a high of 92.
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a flyaway to see Somber in the city of your choice, text the national keyword FIND, F-I-N-D, to 95819. 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

0: Zara Larson on Q98, your food for thought for Thursday. People ask me all the time how I stay positive. Truth is, I don't. Not all the time. I have bad days, frustrating days, days where I would gladly trade places with like a house cat. But I've learned that while I can't control everything that happens, I can choose how I respond to it. And sometimes it's just recognizing that the good things are out there. Today, I hope somebody lets you merge on Rayford Road before the construction lane disappears. I hope you find extra fries in your bag. I hope that the light turns green right when you get there. And I hope you remember that not everything is as bad all the time. Sometimes life sneaks a little kindness into your day. You just have to notice it. Taylor Swift on the way. It's Q98.
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0: Today will be partly cloudy with afternoon storms and a high of 90. Tonight the storms will end, then turn partly cloudy with a low of 73, and Friday will be partly cloudy with isolated afternoon storms and a high of 92.
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excited. Dua Lipa on Q98. This is definitely a different experience. You've heard people say, like, if you're nervous, picture everyone around you naked, right? What if you're, like, a waiter and this is the place for you? There's a place called Class Soiree Steakhouse in Florida, of course. Nude dining on the first Monday of every month. It's not something you accidentally walk into, thankfully. They sell tickets specifically for the experience. 250 for men, 150 for women, 300 for couples. How did my bill just become like a car payment? Anyway, seems like an intimate place, 20 to 30 seats. Don't think I want to sit on those seats. It's dim inside, so people aren't like gawking at each other. The staff is fully clothed and respectful. The owner said he came up with the concept as a way to attract new business.

0: was on Q98, you might be risking it all with this refrigerator. I mean, having an extra one around the house, probably convenient, right? What if somebody was going to give you one for free? So there was this guy that was posting up flyers for a free one. Looks nice, works fine. But two catches. One, you have to pick it up yourself. Two, it's possessed by his dead stepmother. No, seriously, the flyer said stepmother had a heart attack on the kitchen floor. Her soul was transferred into the smart fridge. She's been subtly undermining me ever since. I think this guy may have some other issues going on. But he says his wife finds comfort in the mother's presence in the fridge, but he can't handle it anymore. The story is it might be an elaborate prank. There's a number at the bottom of the flyer. If you call it, it connects you to an appliance store. People say they've gotten maybe about 100 calls about a cursed fridge. They don't really know anything about it, though. I mean, you know what? Free fridge, though. I'm just saying. Taylor Swift on the way. It's Q98.
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0: Today will be partly cloudy with afternoon storms and a high of 90. Tonight the storms will end, then turn partly cloudy with a low of 73, and Friday will be partly cloudy with isolated afternoon storms and a high of 92.
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Apparently today's National Root Beer Float Day. 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I think I need to do that. 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

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The

0: Q98 with Ella Langley. Go to the grocery stores these days is like taking out a second mortgage. So we need to hold on to some of that, right? You clean out the fridge and you throw something away the second you see a date on the package. Okay, you haven't discovered biological warfare. These Best Buy and Best Before dates usually mean peak quality. There's more than 50 different food date labels in the U.S., so no wonder we're confused. Half the time, you're standing there trying to decide if it's expired or perfect or historical artifact. Anyway, California became the first state to simplify food labels. It's great news because I've thrown away food that was probably fine while keeping condiments old enough to remember Blockbuster. Why do I still have those ketchup packets? The weekend on the way. It's Q98.
1: Fayetteville, it's 2-6 season. And in 2026, Q98 is making it official. Welcome to the summer of 2-6. Local concert tickets? Yep. Fantastic flyaways? Oh, yeah. More free money? Obviously.

0: Today will be partly cloudy with afternoon storms and a high of 90. Tonight, the storms will end, then turn partly cloudy with a low of 73. And Friday will be partly cloudy with isolated afternoon storms and a high of 92.
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0: Dochi on Q98. Raise your hand if you turn into a furnace at night. I hate sleeping hot. It's August, right? It means time to jack up the AC, grab a bunch of blankets. A study looked at the preferred sleep temperature across the country. The ideal time or ideal temperature, people are saying 67. They broke it down by state too. People that like it the coldest are primarily in northern states, I guess, you know, because we're used to it up there. In New York, though, I'll tell you what, it would get super, super cold at night. And I'm okay with that because I would much rather put on some warm jammies, get under my blankie, than sweat all night. I can't even believe, I know some people that leave it at like 74. No, that's just too dang much. Miles Smith on the way. It's Q98.
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Happy Friday Eve. It's Bill Barker in for Jeff Davis. And what's something you do not want to see in the mailbox? A medical bill? A notice from the IRS or the DMV? Or a wedding invitation from someone you barely know? How about a jury summons? Well, listen up, because men are more likely to be cool with jury duty. Next on Q98.

Carson, Midnight Sun. Never ending.

0: Q98 with Zara Larson. A new poll asked, if you were being called for jury duty, would you prefer to serve on a jury or not serve? Somewhat surprisingly, 34% say they'd rather serve on a jury, 44% would prefer not to, and 21% just aren't sure. For what it's worth, though, 15% of people say they've been called for jury duty many times, while 47% say it's only happened once or twice, and 34% claim they've never been called. And only 19% of people have been placed on a jury. 78% say they have not. And oh yeah, men are more likely to be cool with jury duty. More of today's best variety on your way, coming up from Gracie Abrams and Justin Bieber.
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0: More heat and less rain today, and that trend continues the next few days. Overnight, we stay warm and muggy with a Friday morning low down to 73, and then still hot and humid Friday with a small rain chance and a high of 91. I'm meteorologist Wes Hohenstein for your exclusive 10-day forecast. 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

0: Q98 and Chris Brown. Happy National Root Beer Float Day today. It's also National Wiggle Your Toes Day. Hey, I'm doing that right now. National Social Engineering Day, and it's also National Fresh Breath Day. Ah, so fresh. Hang out with more today's best variety on your way coming up from Harry Styles. And I've got the latest from Ariana Grande. Hate That I Made You Love Me on Q98.
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0: Olivia Rodriguez on Q98. Well, once again, people on TikTok have taken it too far. Have you heard of protein maxing? It's a viral trend where people try to eat as much protein as possible. And it's gotten so bad that it might be causing the price of baby formula to go up. If you didn't know, whey protein is a key ingredient in most infant formulas. And now that gym bros online are going crazy over it, the price has been skyrocketing. But there's one other thing that could be causing the increase in price too. Weight loss meds like GLP-1s have also boosted demand for protein drinks because sometimes it's just easier to drink your dinner. Hang out with more variety on your way coming up with Post Malone and Sabrina Carpenter on Q98.
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more heat and less rain today, and that trend continues the next few days. Overnight, we stay warm and muggy with a Friday morning low down to 73, and then still hot and humid Friday with a small rain chance and a high of 91. I'm meteorologist Wes Hohenstein for your exclusive 10-day forecast. Tune into CBS 17 News.

0: Q98 with Sabrina Carpenter. Nielsen just released its list of the most streamed shows of the first half of 2026, along with the amount of minutes they've been streamed. And here are the top five. At number five, The Big Bang Theory on HBO Max, 20.40 billion minutes. Grey's Anatomy on Hulu and Netflix, 20.41 billion times. The Pitt on HBO Max, 21.12 billion. Bluey on Disney Plus, 22.81 billion. And the number one most streamed show of the year so far, with 23.26 billion minutes, Stranger Things on Netflix, still holding strong. More of today's Best Friday coming up here on your Thursday afternoon. Happy Friday Eve. Thanks for hanging out. I've got Taylor Swift plus David Guetta on Q98.
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0: That's Ella Langley on Q98. And here's five things I bet you didn't know. GEICO stands for Government Employees Insurance Company. It was founded in 1936 to provide auto insurance to federal government employees. But it always been a private corporation, not a government agency. The phrase cut to the chase comes from the silent film era, when movies were usually long love stories that ended with a thrilling chase scene. So when people would say cut to the chase, it meant skip all the boring details and get to the exciting part. Even though Nevada is most famous for its legalized gambling, it doesn't have a lottery. Lotteries have been illegal in Nevada since the state's constitution was ratified in 1864. There are 96 bags of poop, pee, and vomit on the moon. Astronauts from the Apollo missions left them there to reduce the weight of their shuttles so they'd be able to bring back moon rocks and core samples. Thanks, guys. And Florida, the Sunshine State, has more indoor tanning salons than McDonald's locations. The Sunshine State has tanning salons? What? More variety coming out from Taylor Swift and your 540 Funny.
1: Fayetteville, it's 2-6 season, and in 2026, Q98 is making it official. Welcome to the summer of 2-6. Local concert tickets? Yep. Fantastic flyaways? Oh, yeah. More free money? Obviously.

0: more heat and less rain today, and that trend continues the next few days. Overnight, we stay warm and muggy with a Friday morning low down to 73, and then still hot and humid Friday with a small rain chance and a high of 91. I'm meteorologist Wes Owenstein for your exclusive 10-day forecast. 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
1: We've been married 32 years, and my father gave me one really wise piece of advice before I got married, and it's held true for 32 years. 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Do you want to be right or do you want to be happy? Right. And then he broke down and sobbed right in front of me. I had no idea what that man was talking about. 32 years later, I can tell you this, I'm a happy, happy, happy man. I ain't been right in 12 years now.
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0: Bruno Mars is on Q98. People online are talking about the things that have become more socially acceptable in the, just the past 10 years. And here are some of the good ones. Location sharing. It used to feel creepy, but now many people have at least one app that will show people right where they are. AI. This also used to feel scary, but now most people have entire conversations with AI, even if it's during a Google search. Constantly canceling plans. There used to be a stigma around flaking, but now bailing on plans is considered self-care or protecting your peace. Being on your phone while socializing, it's now completely normal for someone to be on their phone while having a conversation with someone else. And our ability to concentrate and read has disappeared. People often have full conversations based on a headline they remember seeing. Yeah, just some of the things that have become socially acceptable in just the last 10 years. More of today's Best Variety on your way coming up from Maroon 5 and Olivia Dean.
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more heat and less rain today, and that trend continues the next few days. Overnight, we stay warm and muggy with a Friday morning low down to 73, and then still hot and humid Friday with a small rain chance and a high of 91. I'm meteorologist Wes Hohenstein for your exclusive 10-day forecast. 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

0: 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Responses include Taylor Swift, Keanu Reeves, and Jerry Seinfeld. A celebrity edition of The Voice will premiere in the springtime on NBC. It'll include coaches Joe Jonas, Queen Latifah, and Riley Green, with Keke Palmer as the host. There's no word yet on the contestants. And Ariana Grande says her upcoming hiatus was planned a long time ago and is not an impulsive decision. She says boundaries need to be set and that people need a break sometimes. I agree. More variety coming up.
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0: 8. Okay, bestie. So what does 47 mean to you? Well, besides being my lucky number and my fraternity number when I was in Kappa Kappa Psi, 47 apparently is the age when people feel the happiest, healthiest, and most confident. Researchers say it's because at that point, people stop obsessing about, you know, the way they look and start focusing more on loving themselves and their overall well-being. Which, honestly, that sounds about right. There's something more powerful about reaching an age where you're more concerned about your peace and other people's opinions, you know? So if you're not 47 yet, like myself, I got one to carry the 2-4 more years left. Hang in there. We got this. Because according to the study, your best chapter might be still loading, boo-boo. And if you already hit 47, tell me, was it everything? I'll be waiting for your call. I got more variety coming up next.
1: Fayetteville, it's 2-6 season, and in 2026, Q98 is making it official. Welcome to the summer of 2-6. Local concert tickets? Yep. Fantastic flyaways? Oh, yeah. More free money? Obviously.

0: Q98. So this guy deserves a round of applause. A man riding a roller coaster got smacked in the head by his shoe after it flew off somebody's foot mid-ride. Now, most of us would have lost our minds, girl. I would have thought we were gone. But somehow, this legend caught the shoe mid-air with dad reflexes and held on to it for the rest of the ride. Imagine getting off a coaster and handing somebody, like a complete stranger, their shoe and be like, hey, this yours? That's not luck. That's athleticism. Carolina Panthers, sign him up. I got more variety coming up next.
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